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It is Thelma and James. Alternate ending.

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Cody Johnson and The Fall on The Overnight Ride. Tomorrow is the day we'll have a brand new song from him with Brothers Osborne. We have to wait for the Luke Combs song, but this is a nice little, we call this an appetizer, an hors d'oeuvre before the album comes out on June 26th.

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You can catch me on Instagram, Justin Off Air. Got a couple new videos up there. I'm not asking for a pity follow, just a couple watches, so a couple views. So the boss gets off my back.

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7: Across the country right now, at this very moment, there are probably arguments taking place about who's doing more of the housework, the homework, the shuttling of kids from this activity to that. It's true. By and large, women do more of this than men. But doesn't have to be that way. And if you and your spouse can level that playing field, it's going to make both of you and your kids happier. Psychologist Yelena Kecmanovic says this might be how you get there. As hard as it might be at first, try to think of your partner like a teammate, not an adversary. Learn how to do some of the chores your partner does to get a better understanding of how much effort something takes. And finally, take the time to acknowledge what the other person is doing. And every now and then, even express your appreciation. That'll go a long way. I'm Dr. Sanjay Gupta, helping you live a better life.
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Someone call it Red Deck, Red Rocks, the Caverns. Ian Munsick will be there on May 23rd. It kind of is a bucket list venue for me. I didn't know about it until I moved here, but now it's a bucket list venue. It's Ian Munsick, and Love is Blind. You told

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7: If you're someone who isn't super active, just thinking about the amount of exercise you're supposed to get every week can feel daunting. 75 minutes of vigorous exercise, 150 minutes of moderate intensity exercise. It's a lot. But I have some good news for you, in the form of a recent study out of Norway. Researchers found that for most sedentary people, getting just 5 more minutes of meaningful movement a day had a statistically significant impact on their expected lifespan. So did reducing the amount of time they sat every day by just 30 minutes. That's not to say that this bare minimum is what you should aspire to, but I think it's a good reminder that doing something is always better than doing nothing. The point is, just get started. Work just a little bit more movement into your daily routine, and don't even think of it as exercise. I'm Dr. Sanjay Gupta, helping you live a better life.
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Cody Johnson, traveling soldier, 103.3 Country, Banks of the Trinity, his brand new album, out on June 26th. Tomorrow, we'll hear another song off of that with Brothers Osborne. My excitement is everywhere. Sometimes I don't have the words.

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1: A Better Life with Dr. Sanjay Gupta.
2: What are the chances you are listening to this while drinking a nice hot cup of coffee? If so, don't let me stop you. For years, we've been reporting on the health benefits of coffee, and that's not going to stop today. A new study, this one out of Harvard School of Public Health, found that coffee and tea could help lower your risk of developing dementia. People who enjoyed 1 to 3 caffeinated cups a day saw the biggest impact. In addition to the caffeine, coffee contains hundreds of bioactive compounds that can influence inflammation, glucose metabolism, vascular function, and oxidative stress. It's also possible coffee drinkers might be doing other things that keep them healthy. Eating a more balanced diet, getting plenty of exercise, sleep, not smoking, or drinking too much alcohol. And finally, staying socially active. I'm Dr. Sanjay Gupta, helping you live a better life.
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looking past the weekend. We do not like to do that. But next week on the Jesse James Morning Show, we got your last chance tickets to see Chris Stapleton, Lainey Wilson, All-American Roadshow, coming up on May 23rd. Right now, Luke Combs in Days Like These.

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It is Vincent, it is Dustin Lynch, it is Alexandra Kay, it is Dalton Davis, and it is Wyatt Flores. Be there. It guarantees you see all your favorite artists. You don't get shut out anywhere else.

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2: A Better Life with Dr. Sanjay Gupta.
3: For years, scientists have been studying the association between depression and dementia. As you might expect, the relationship is complicated. But there's this new study out of the UK which found it's not just broad strokes. There are six symptoms of depression that are especially correlated with dementia risk years later. Number one, losing confidence in yourself. Two, not being able to face up to your problems. Three, not feeling warmth or affection from other people. Four, feeling nervous and anxious all the time. Five, not being satisfied with the way tasks are carried out. And finally, six, difficulty concentrating. What we could be seeing here is the impact of people becoming less social, or that certain changes in the brain lead to both depression and dementia. But dementia takes longer to manifest. If you notice these symptoms, talk to your doctor about it. I'm Dr. Sanjay Gupta, helping you live a better life.
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this is a spoiler, especially if you're watching Marshalls on CBS with Riley Green. Apparently he was booted off the show this past week, but you don't see him get booted. It's just alluded to. So it is television. He could return next season. It's My Way on 103.3 Country.

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You can smell like Ella Langley this Sunday. It's when the Be Her perfume finally releases in regular batches. It was limited a couple weeks ago, but whatever Ulta is by you, it'll be there. Now, do people line up outside for this? Is this like a Black Friday thing? Will this be on the news? If you get it, I'm excited to smell it. Stop by.

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Another chance for you to win Luke Bryan tickets. Then we got them all weekend long as well. Saturday and Sunday, 8 a.m. until midnight. Another free ticket weekend. He'll be in town Thursday, September 24th at Bridgestone Arena.

0: on.
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1: Cody Johnson playing Texas, 103.3 Country. Tomorrow, or in just a couple hours, new song with him and Brothers Osborne. I feel like we're going to be made to wait for the Luke Combs one, which I'm okay with. Just keep giving us a couple breadcrumbs here, Kojo.

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1: Tuesday, June 2nd, Skydeck on Broadway. It is our country kickoff show. Dalton Davis, Alexandra Kay, Wyatt Flores, and Dustin Lynch. Tickets are selling fast. By fast, I mean it is almost sold out. VIP, sold out. I want you there. 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Also, Vincent Mason's going to be there. How did I forget?

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1: A Better Life with Dr. Sanjay Gupta.
2: If you are the parent of an infant, it can be really hard to find baby foods that are truly healthy for your child. According to a new study out of UNC Chapel Hill, almost three-quarters of baby foods are ultra-processed and may contain additives that are linked to potential health problems later in life. The study's lead author said what shocked her was that the top ingredient in 71% of these baby foods wasn't a fruit or vegetable, it was one or more additives that babies' guts are not fully developed enough to be able to handle. Eating the right food at this stage of life is so important because this is when children begin developing dietary preferences for the rest of their lives. So take the extra time to look at the ingredient labels on the foods you are buying. You're going to want short lists and also ingredients that you recognize. I'm Dr. Sanjay Gupta, helping you live a better life.
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is Justin. This is 103.3 Country. If you find me on Instagram, Justin Off Air, you will see a video that we made for Country Kickoff. And I got injured and ripped my pants, so we made content out of it. Please go watch it so my boss thinks it's a good video.

Titans schedule is out. Very excited for it. My name's Justin. It's 103.3 Country. I am an Eagles fan. I was here in 2018, the last time the Eagles played here. If you own a bar and you're listening to this, order more Miller Lite than last time. Because I stayed here till Monday and there was no more Miller Lite left. I'm giving you a warning. Me and my degenerate friends, a.k.a. Eagles fans, it's our favorite beer.

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Justin. It's 103.3 Country. Here with you until 5 a.m. Like always, 10 hours of me, 9 too many. But tonight on The Overnight Ride, my show, Ashley McBride is here. So she'll do most of the talking. And I'll be a lot less annoying.

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0: Moving on.
1: Ashley McBride joins us on the show tonight. My name's Justin. This is The Overnight Ride, talking about brand new album, Wild. Your past couple records, it's been 2 years in between each. This one a little bit longer. How's the process different, selecting songs, arranging this whole thing? What was your experience with this record?
2: Taking a pause was really important.
1: Mm-hmm.
2: Because sometimes we try to, I mean, that pressure is there. You have to turn this in. It's your job. But taking a pause to think about what have I been saying? Have I not said something? Is there something I've been holding back? So on this one, I was just mad that Rattlesnake had not been on a record.
1: Mm-hmm.
2: And that Water in the River had not been on a record. So I folded my arms and stomped my feet. And was like, these are on the record. And What If We Don't is on the record. And it was just like, my band was like, yeah, great. We love those songs. And John Osborne was like, yeah, love it. Let's do it. So being able to understand that when we have Rattlesnake and so many songs that had been around for a long time, mm-hmm. that never found a home on a record, going to have to balance all of that out. That's a lot of swamp and rock and roll.
1: Yes.
2: In the first four tracks. To balance that out, that was where the process got really cool. To open my brain up and not be like, I don't have to, not every song has to hit me in the teeth. I want it to be balanced out, and to just close your eyes and tell the universe to show me what balances it out. And then to listen and to sit down in the writing room and to sit down with people like Laura Veltz and Jesse Joe Dillon, who it's a great combination. And Hand Me Downs comes out of that. That's one of my favorite songs I've ever written. That's up there with a Bible and a 44. And watching this record, discover it, showing itself. I almost mm-hmm. said watching this record expose itself. That sounds not what I'm trying to say. But watch it reveal itself was a really, really cool process this time.
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0: 1033 Country.

I guess all signs are pointing towards the brand new Post Malone album being country. I mean, it's 40 different songs. That is 40 new country songs. Soon, too. He pushed his tour back to record, so that starts soon. So I'm guessing the album is sooner than

Justin. This is the Overnight Ride. As always, can find me on Instagram, Justin Off Air. Special thank you to Ashley McBride for being on the show tonight. Right now, it's Jordan Davis. And turn this truck around.

You know Luke Combs always shotguns beer? He'll be in Wisconsin this weekend. Lambeau Field, Green Bay, home of the beer. But I feel like he should shotgun some cheese whiz. I think that...

0: name's Justin. This is The Overnight Ride. Ashley McBride is with us talking about her brand new record, Wild. You had mentioned the guitars are swampy. I called them chunky. I think that's an appropriate term. On the front half of the album, then it mellows out on the back half of the album. Was that by design?
1: Yes. And I think that winds up being a pretty good metaphor for who you're sitting across from.
0: Mm-hmm.
1: Where it, I pretty much come through the door and it was still closed when I started walking through it. Like where I'm just like, I'm here. And then we can, after I've made a statement, this is who you're talking to. This is where she came from. This is why she acts this way. And now we can kind of take it down a notch.
0: Speaking of crying, because you already alluded to it, at CRS, you performed and Bottle told me so. And I texted Kayla and I go, I'm crying in the back of the room.
1: That was the first time we had played that song live as a band since we recorded it. So that was a very emotionally charged moment.
0: Uh-huh.
1: Also, to look at a room full of one of the most important parts of what we do for a living, talking to country radio, and getting to say sorry for the times that I wasn't my best.
0: Yeah.
1: And then sing that song. I had like a trauma response. I didn't understand, you know, like when you almost get in a car accident and you forget. And then like later in the day, you're like, why are my hands so shaky?
0: Yes.
1: Like, that was how my body felt. And I was like, I don't know what's wrong with me. And my glam team was like, dude, you just did that performance. Like you just, that's what's going on. And I'm like, oh, I thought I was just a weenie. Never mind. I'm normal.
0: The concept of the song is cool because it's, you're telling a story, but you don't know the story. Because you look at the bottle and it speaks to you. It had me in a tizzy, which I think was probably the point.
1: Good. That means we wrote it well.
2: 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Second and third shifters, we are here for you. 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

Last night was the first night I wasn't on the air in a while. There was no one on the air. Had a little bit of a family emergency. I was not fired. But it was last minute, so I just had to put some sweepers in there. But I am back. My name's Justin. It is the Overnight Round. And it's John Pardon. And boots off.

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New, but kind of not new. I'm Justin. It's The Overnight Ride. Talking about Megan Maroney. Her song, Traitor, is now on streaming platforms. I think it was a Target exclusive song when you bought Cloud 9 at Target. I think so. Because I heard it before. I was like, this isn't new. But now it's everywhere. Here's Beautiful Things.

0: Justin, this is the Overnight Ride. Ashley McBride is on the show tonight. We are talking about her new album, Wild, and Rattlesnake Preacher, which has been a fan favorite forever. You've been performing it since 2015, finally found its way onto a record. Why was the time right to do this?
1: When I can present a song to John Osborne and tell him, I don't have to tell him what I want it to sound like. I can tell him what I want it to feel like and what I want to feel when I sing it and what I want you to feel when you hear it. And then he translates that into this many guitars. And my band and I, we get together before we take anything to the producer. And we get together in the garage, listen to a work tape, arrange the song. And we only get it to a certain point because there's no point in being like, and this is how the song goes, because you don't know. So we arranged it to a really, really cool place. And we did that on the Cody Johnson tour. What a wild way to figure out how a song is going to go on a record. I said, look, a lot of the people that we're playing to in these big arenas, some of them have been Cody Johnson fans for a very long time, which means they may not have run in. I mean, I've been on country radio longer than Cody Johnson, but he has been a superstar longer than he has been on country radio. So we need to introduce ourselves, and I want to introduce myself with Rattlesnake Preacher. Even if that's the only song of ours that they hear, that's where we came up with the fiddle intro and the way it sounds. And then taking that to John Osborne, he just basically is magic.
2: 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The Overnight Ride will be right back.
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Justin. This is the Overnight Ride. As always on Instagram, Justin Off Air. Big thank you to Ashley McBride for jumping on with us tonight to talk about her brand new album, Wild, and nerd out a little bit. Here's Graylin James and Water at a Wedding.

0: I'm Justin. This is The Overnight Ride. Ashley McBride is on the show tonight. We're talking about the brand new album, Wild. You mentioned working with John Osborne from Brothers Osborne, who produced the record. You've worked with him before. I have to ask you about them. They're one of my favorite bands ever.
1: He's one of the smartest humans I've ever spoken to in my life.
0: Port St. Joe's top 10 album for me.
1: Top 10. Port St. Joe carried me through The Great Separation. I listened to it over and over and over.
0: I would rattle off the songs here, but it would take too long. Because that's my beach album. Like, when I go to the beach, I sit on the beach and I listen to that. Working with him, I mean, do you just throw stuff against the wall and he's like, I got it?
1: Yeah. Well, there's different ways to get things out. Like, my live band is my band on the record. And there's different ways to get things out of those guys. And some people prefer to make everyone angry. Some people prefer to coddle and baby to hopefully get what they want. John is so playful and curious, and he makes great decisions. And if you have a question about that, he has no problem talking to you about the possibility of not doing it or why he's choosing it. Mm-hmm. So we don't really throw things against the wall, but he is real quick to be like, I don't know, let me jump on the synthesizer right now. You get on the keys, Ash. You're on acoustic. Okay. Let's play through this like three times. Nobody's saying anything to each other. And then we'll go from there. And he's just, it's like, I've said it a bunch of times, but it was like building a tree fort with all of your coolest friends. Like, we have the best tree fort in this record.
0: I love that.
1: It's right. It's like we got there to build the tree fort. And I'm like, you guys, I got a beaded curtain. And John Osborne was like, dude, windows.
0: Windows. What if we put an Xbox in here?
1: Right. I got us windows.
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It is out now. We're getting little appetizers from Cody Johnson. His song with Brothers Osborne has officially dropped. And now we just wait till June 26th for the entire album, Bangs of the Trinity. Or he'll give us more over the next month.

0: I'm Justin. This is The Overnight Ride. Ashley McBride on the show tonight, talking about her new album, Wild, her new song, What If We Don't. So this thing was recorded originally 10 years ago. What happened? Was it just sitting there and it just came back to you?
1: Yeah, it wasn't. I mean, it was awesome for at the time. We're like, oh my gosh, I get to record this song and I really care about it. But it didn't sound the way I wanted it to sound.
0: Uh-huh.
1: Not that everybody didn't do a great job. They did. But the way it was in my brain, I couldn't articulate it. I can tell you that it didn't sound the way I wanted it to sound, but I couldn't tell you exactly why. I could say things like, it doesn't have enough teeth. I could say things like, I don't know, it's kind of brown. I want it to be maroon. None of that is going to make any sense. And when I take it to John Osborne and I say, I want it to make you want to run around. Like if you're listening to it in your living room alone, you'd be embarrassed if somebody saw you listen to this song. Because you're so running, like you're jumping over the couch and being like dramatic. What if we don't? Throwing your hands in the air, you know, like this big dramatic performance. He knows how to take that jumble of words I just said. And he's like, oh yeah, dude, that's like 9 guitar parts.
0: Cool.
1: I got you. And on this song, I said, hey, I want to put another guitar part on this. And he was like, what? I said, Wesley, who plays keys on this song, I'm taking him off keys. I want him on guitar. And he goes, you want another guitar? And I said, John, can I have more guitar on this song? And he goes, well, yeah.
0: How many guitars wound up on it?
1: Oh, my gosh. I don't know. There's, let's see. There's Matt playing. I'm playing. Chris is playing. Wesley is playing. And John Osborne playing. There's 5 guitar parts.
0: It's Ashley McBride, What If We Don't, on The Overnight Ride.

saw that today is National Pizza Party Day. My name's Justin. This is The Overnight Ride. Only one thing better than a pizza party at work, and that is a raise. Never accept the pizza party. It's Bailey Zimmerman and Chevy Silverado.

0: I'm Justin. This is The Overnight Ride. Ashley McBride is on the show with us tonight talking about her new album, Wild. And you had mentioned colors of songs. Do you see songs in colors?
1: Not in a synesthesia.
0: Yeah, okay, that's
1: way.
0: What I was going to ask.
1: We have a fan that we follow on socials who has synesthesia. And anytime she paints one of our pieces, I'm like blown away. I'm like, that's so cool that is what that looks like. I think I make weird analogies. I use a lot of like food analogies.
0: You're talking to the right person. So
1: where I'm like, I love this sandwich. It just doesn't have any condiments on it.
0: Okay.
1: But, right.
0: Yes.
1: Like, I have all the pieces that belong here,
0: yeah.
1: But something doesn't make me want to eat the whole thing. You know, so, you know, and John Osborne's like, how about deli mustard? And you're like, oh my God, that was it.
0: No one wants a dry sandwich.
1: No.
0: That, if you put a dry sandwich out there, they're never coming back.
1: It doesn't matter where you slap that metaphor. It's true.
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3: What are the chances you are listening to this while drinking a nice hot cup of coffee? If so, don't let me stop you. For years, we've been reporting on the health benefits of coffee, and that's not going to stop today. A new study, this one out of Harvard School of Public Health, found that coffee and tea could help lower your risk of developing dementia. People who enjoyed 1 to 3 caffeinated cups a day saw the biggest impact. In addition to the caffeine, coffee contains hundreds of bioactive compounds that can influence inflammation, glucose metabolism, vascular function, and oxidative stress. It's also possible coffee drinkers might be doing other things that keep them healthy. Eating a more balanced diet, getting plenty of exercise, sleep, not smoking, or drinking too much alcohol. And finally, staying socially active. I'm Dr. Sanjay Gupta, helping you live a better life.
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0: moving on.
1: Now, Tyler Nance is making his Grand Ole Opry debut June 16th. Will he be the first artist ever to take the Opry stage with a mustache styled with Elmer's glue? That stat has to be somewhere online.

album number 6 for Dan and Shay. Just announced. It'll be called Young, and we'll get it this August. That was Say So on the Overnight Ride. My name's Justin. Here's Luke Combs.

0: I'm Justin. This is the Overnight Ride. Ashley McBride is on the show tonight. I want to talk about your residency at Chiefs at your bar. Are
1: you the most fun.
0: Are you the third floor or the fourth floor?
1: I get lost.
0: There's like nine floors.
1: I'm on the fifth floor.
0: Fifth floor, okay. Because
1: there's five.
0: There's the bottom floor, there's the venue. There's just like the VFW looking kind of bar thing going on, and then yours.
1: Yeah.
0: You do the residency.
1: Yes.
0: Is this your way to kind of get back into dive bars and get that vibe going?
1: It was feeding the animal that needs to play in bars.
0: Okay.
1: Because that is what I am. It's what I was. And now I get the opportunity to be so much more.
0: Mm-hmm.
1: But I don't ever want to lose the ability to be that. And doing these shows for a little bit smaller crowds, and we're doing, you know, two each weekend, we get to try stuff out now. My bass player is also a trombone player. I happen to also be a brass instrument player myself. And I don't have a French horn, but I have a mellophone. And if you're playing along at home, that's a marching French horn with a front-facing bell. So in the shows, I was like, guys, let's do Spiderwebs by No Doubt, and let's play horn.

0: can't do that if you're playing in an arena tonight. And I want to play in an arena tonight. But on Thursday, I get to play my mellophone on stage in a bar because it's cool.
1: You read my mind because my next thing was, how about Spiderwebs by No Doubt? Because I saw the video. Now, mind you, I'm like a big ska guy. That's
0: Are
1: like
0: really?
1: My.
0: Okay, great. Yeah, great, so great, great. So when Mecca I saw the video, Cherry Poppin' Daddies, you're in.
1: I've seen Real Big Fish 30 times.
0: Wow. Okay. Cool.
1: So I was like, how does this talent come out of her that she knows how to play ska songs?
0: And I love conducting. It was one of the things I, of course, studied while I was at Arkansas State. And Caleb's dad, the bass player's dad, was the director of bands at Tarleton State. So we called him, hey, will you write us up parts? Will you help us transpose the stuff for mellophone, a horn in F, and also for trombone? And he was like, oh, absolutely. We had the best time. But being at rehearsal, I wish you could go back in time right now and come to rehearsal when Caleb got his trombone out and I got my mellophone out and we hit play on the No Doubt song to play along with it to learn our part. It was a trombone. We were like, it was awful. It was embarrassing.
1: It was so cool. I geeked out.
0: But by the time we got to the show, it was so much fun.
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hope when he grows up, he passes down that word like granddad did for me. I don't care if he's out in California, goes up north, or stays put here in Tennessee. This land I'm standing on now is gonna be his one day, without the shadow of a doubt. He'll probably be fishing this pond with his old boy. And think about this right now.

realized I haven't made any ACM predictions yet. I'll do those this week. Tonight we focus on Ashley McBride. Once again, thank you for coming on the show. Here's Low Cash and Ron Hart.

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name's Justin. This is the Overnight Ride. If the show sounded weird last night, last minute, I had to bail. We just put some liners and sweepers in. Had a family emergency. I was not fired. A couple of people messaged me. Dealing with a few things, but I am back. Doing what I love. Jeff the Joke Guy, coming up in just a few on the Overnight Ride.

0: I'm Justin. This is the Overnight Ride. Who's this?
1: Jeff the Joke Guy.
0: Jeff the Joke Guy giving us a call from Dallas. Make you laugh, make you think, probably make you groan. What do you got?
1: Airport police say that the number of people smuggling helium balloons is under control. But unfortunately, statistics show that cases continue to rise.
0: Oh, man, no.
1: So I asked this guy for directions the other day, and he told me, then head south. I'm like, okay, Lewis and Clark, do I turn at the Chick-fil-A or go towards the Sonic? Every time I try to eat healthy, along comes Thanksgiving, Christmas, Easter, summer, Friday, or Tuesday, and ruins it for me. I hate it when I say I'm going to go to bed early, and then suddenly it's 2:47 a.m., and I'm watching a documentary about a dolphin who learned English. I've decided I'll never get down to my original weight, and I'm okay with that. After all, 7 pounds, 2 ounces is not realistic.
0: Oh, my God.
1: Did you know that the person who invented the Ferris wheel never met the person who invented the merry-go-round? Yeah. Yeah, they never they traveled in different circles.
0: Oh, man. On second thought, I really love that one. Premature groan.
1: I hate it when I mean to buy seedless grapes, but instead I accidentally get, well, you know, Oreos. This is Jeff the Joke Guy signing off.
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3: 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The Overnight Ride will be right back.
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so it didn't happen. At least I haven't seen a video yet. My name's Justin. This is The Overnight Ride. I've been campaigning for Russell Dickerson to jump through a table at his WrestleMania tour. It is loosely wrestling themed. I commented on a video. He recognized it by saying, brother, and he was going to do the top leg thing if he sold out Red Rocks. Well, he sold out Red Rocks. My thing wasn't the top leg comment, but I was hopeful that RD was going through a table. Here's where it's your wife.

Justin, this is the Overnight Ride. As always, catch me on Instagram, Justin Off Air. 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It's Corey Kent and Co. 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

0: Once again, big shout out to Ashley McBride for joining us on the show tonight, graciously taking time out of her day to talk about her brand new album, Wild. And this is not lip service. It's really good. You should listen to it.
1: 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We'll be right back.
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3: What are the chances you are listening to this while drinking a nice hot cup of coffee? If so, don't let me stop you. For years, we've been reporting on the health benefits of coffee, and that's not going to stop today. A new study, this one out of Harvard School of Public Health, found that coffee and tea could help lower your risk of developing dementia. People who enjoyed 1 to 3 caffeinated cups a day saw the biggest impact. In addition to the caffeine, coffee contains hundreds of bioactive compounds that can influence inflammation, glucose metabolism, vascular function, and oxidative stress. It's also possible coffee drinkers might be doing other things that keep them healthy. Eating a more balanced diet, getting plenty of exercise, sleep, not smoking, or drinking too much alcohol. And finally, staying socially active. I'm Dr. Sanjay Gupta, helping you live a better life.

You can get the Be Her perfume from Ella Langley at your local Ulta store nationwide. It will probably sell out fast. Do people line up for this? Will this be like a Black Friday

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Good morning, good evening, whatever time of day it is for you. Always happy that you are here. My name is Justin. This is The Overnight Ride. I was not here last night. Sorry. Last minute thing. I did not get fired. A bit of a family emergency. But I'm here and Ashley McBride is on the show tonight. Talk to her in a few. It's Ella Langley, Morgan Wallen. I Can't Love You Anymore on The Overnight Ride.

0: Justin. This is the Overnight Ride. Ashley McBride is on the show tonight talking about her new album, Wild. It's rare that we get to talk to somebody so close to their release date.
1: It's an emotional day.
0: I was going to say, is there relief or is it like, this is cathartic?
1: There's so many feelings and I did not understand that or how complicated that was going to be until yesterday.
0: Like counting down the hours?
1: Right. My brother's like, oh, happy release eve. Can't wait to listen to the record tomorrow. And I was like, why am I having so many feelings and why do they all have to be huge?
0: When you put something out there, is it, like I said, relief or is it on to the next thing or I hope people take this a certain way?
1: It can be nerve wracking because, you know, it's like letting your dog out at the dog park. Like, what if my dog gets picked on?
0: Yeah.
1: I can't do anything about that. I'm not a dog. Like, I can't go stick up for him. So that is one of the feelings. And, you know, you make a record and then it takes a year from singing the last note to it being out and available because of all the things that go along with releasing the record. So you feel like you've been holding your breath for a year. So there is a big sigh of relief. And then once this week is over with the big, you know, whole monkey show of being like, you got to do this and you got to do that. You got to do that. Immediately the next thing is, oh, you got to make another one. So you have to practice telling yourself, I can only take the bites that are on my plate. This is all I can do. Today is release day. And that's what I know. I can be nervous and I can be excited.
0: So the new album's called Wild.
1: Wild.
0: I listened twice this morning.
1: Thank you.
0: Once in the shower. I feel like I do my best listening there.
1: Because it's safe to cry there, Justin.
0: Don't worry. It's in my notes. Okay. So I want to talk about the title.
1: Yes.
0: Four-letter word, but it definitely means more than that.
1: Oh, definitely. Definitely.
0: What does it mean to you?
1: It was the best word when looking. I mean, we could have chosen any of these songs to be the title of the record. What encompassed everything about this record was the word wild. The ride it took us on, trying to create the damn thing. The amount of life that happens between singing the last note and getting to sit here across from you today. And the topics that we covered, the amount of work, and I don't just mean work, like toiling away. I mean, like the work that your therapist talks about that had to happen and that did happen and is now documented on video and on a thing. Like that is all just wild. It is wild amounts of it. And there's just like, we covered wild topics and we covered them in a wild way. So it was a very, handy title.
2: Be right back.
3: 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Thank you for being part of our family. The Overnight Ride will be right back.
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14: A Better Life with Dr. Sanjay Gupta.
15: For years, scientists have been studying the association between depression and dementia. As you might expect, the relationship is complicated. But there's this new study out of the UK which found it's not just broad strokes. There are six symptoms of depression that are especially correlated with dementia risk years later. Number one, losing confidence in yourself. Two, not being able to face up to your problems. Three, not feeling warmth or affection from other people. Four, feeling nervous and anxious all the time. Five, not being satisfied with the way tasks are carried out. And finally, six, difficulty concentrating. What we could be seeing here is the impact of people becoming less social, or that certain changes in the brain lead to both depression and dementia. But dementia takes longer to manifest. If you notice these symptoms, talk to your doctor about it. I'm Dr. Sanjay Gupta, helping you live a better life.
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Gavin Adcock, Wannabe on the Overnight Ride, written by Morgan Wallen and Ernest. I think that's why it's so fun. We just need a fun summer song. My name's Justin. Ashley McBride on the show all night tonight. Thank you, Kurt, stopping by. Right now, Shane Prophet and Long Live Country.

George Barrage, Luke Bryan, Ride, Ride, Ride on the Overnight Ride. Do we consider September 18th the end of the summer? I feel like once it hits September, summer's over, but either way, the end of the summer, September 18th. Luke Bryan just announced a brand new album. Signs will be out. It's Tucker Wetmore and Brunette.

0: I'm Justin. This is the Overnight Ride. Ashley McBride is on the show tonight. We are talking about the brand new record, Wild, that is out right now. You mentioned your band. They play with you on the record.
1: Yes.
0: Are you one of those people? I'm trying to word this the correct way. I think sometimes it's a compliment when you go to a show and you say, oh, they sound just like the record.
1: Right.
0: But you kind of want those like imperfections in the live show. Like, do you?
1: That's why there's so many in the record.
0: Okay, there's a laugh at the end of
1: I
0: can't place it.
1: Look, a maniacal laugh.
0: Yes, is that you?
1: No, it's Chris Harris.
0: Okay,
1: Chris Harris is harmony vocals, acoustic guitar, and mandolin, bouzouki when that exists. And I cannot remember. I asked him the other day, what were you laughing at? Because I can't remember. He's like, I don't remember, but it scared me the first time I heard it on the record.
0: But it works because it flows in the next song.
1: Totally.
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1: A better life with Dr. Sanjay Gupta.
2: You know, it's interesting. For such a long time, I think people thought about diseases as something that mostly happened later in life. Just in recent years, however, we as a society have really begun to think about preventing certain ailments much, much earlier. Case in point, new study out of Northwestern University School of Medicine found the mid-30s are a major turning point for men's heart health. For women, about a decade later. But for the men, this is the time when you really need to be thinking about your heart health seriously. At a bare minimum, start seeing a primary care doctor once a year just to get your blood pressure and cholesterol checked. You can also look up and then do your best to follow what is known as the American Heart Association's Life's Essential Eight. These are things everyone can do to decrease the risk of heart disease. I'm Dr. Sanjay Gupta, helping you live a better life.

Lainey Wilson and Doug Hodges have officially tied the knot. The pictures are everywhere. I believe People.com has them. Vogue. No bell bottoms. But there was a cowboy hat. So Lainey Wilson sticking to her roots. It's somewhere over Laredo on the overnight ride.

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5: You ever wonder why the same cold virus makes some people so sick and others not sick at all? Well, according to an interesting new study out of Yale School of Medicine, one key factor is how quickly the cells in their noses, called nasal cells, respond to the virus and contain it. It's called the interferon response, and it can vary for different people. Now, when that response gets inhibited, it can trigger a different reaction, which leads to excessive mucus production and inflammation. In other words, a cold that is a lot more miserable. Of course, there are other factors at play: your genetics, any underlying conditions, immunity from vaccinations or previous infections. If you are trying really hard not to get sick, high-quality masks, they can be very effective. Also, good old-fashioned hand washing. And remember not to touch your face. I'm Dr. Sanjay Gupta, helping you live a better life.
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0: Feel like Friday now, guys?
1: Yep.
0: You feeling it, right?
1: I'm feeling it.
0: Welcome to your Friday. Hey, it's the Jesse James Morning Show. We appreciate you spending time with us, guys, and we're going to jump right into the fire. Try and get my man out of the friend zone. We're going to do that in about 15 minutes. We got a wedding to talk about. We got a crazy celebrity. We got to open up that junk drawer, guys. We're going to do it in three after Luke.

0: come on.
1: Find out first. It's time for the junk drawer.
2: Well, man, props to these guys for keeping it under the radar, huh?
3: I know.
2: Lainey Wilson and Delvin Duck Hodges have pulled the trigger. Congrats, guys. The two are officially married. They got married last Sunday. They tied the knot. The ceremony took place at the foot of a waterfall after the two arrived in a white horse-drawn carriage. Lainey said, my absolute dream ceremony. Also, and I love this, they danced to Muscadine Bloodlines, Walk in a Room.
3: Oh, that song makes me cry.
2: I love those guys. Oh, man, Muscadine Bloodline. Nice choice, guys, and congratulations. We started with the sane. Now let's get to the crazy. Let's get to the insane, okay? Britney Spears, allegedly, careful, causing chaotic scenes at dinner in Los Angeles, with witnesses claiming she was screaming and even barking while dining with friends. One customer alleged Britney was walking through the restaurant holding a knife. Screaming, barking, going around the restaurant holding a knife, guys. Although her rep insisted she was only using it to cut a hamburger. Yeah. Yes. All throughout the restaurant, she was... What?
3: Totally.
2: This is crazy, man. Britney's reps say the situation is being completely blown out of proportion.
3: This doesn't sound real.
2: She's yelling and barking like a dog with a knife, man.
3: I mean, hello?
2: I mean, somebody do something about this.
3: I know.
2: Before, you know, it's too late. And I think whether it's too late for her hurting herself or her hurting somebody else.
3: Oh.
2: Because now she's running through restaurants with a knife barking like a dog.
3: What?
2: And the fun thing is nobody's really surprised at this?
3: No. Yeah. The barking, no.
2: I mean, come on.
3: Okay. We want to feel old. Even I feel old. Remember Ben, Ross's kid on Friends?
2: Uh-huh.
3: Okay. Well, which I love him. I also grew up with him. Because he was on Sweet Life of Zach and Cody.
2: He was also, yeah, he's a twin, by the way.
3: Yes, he's a twin. So Dylan Sprouse.
2: And if you didn't know this, like most of the Hollywood kids are twins or triplets. Because when they're that young, they like to have,
3: rotate.
2: You know, like when one is acting up, they can use the other. But he was also in Big Daddy with Adam Sandler.
3: Oh, yeah, he was.
2: And that's awesome. Yeah, okay.
3: Yeah, so now he's having their first baby with his wife, Barbara. And
2: Ben?
3: She's just a model, and she's beautiful. And so I'm so excited for them.
2: Didn't he slide into her DMs?
3: I think so. Okay. Oh, they're just the cutest. I just love him and them. And
2: Lil Ben and the little kid from Big Daddy is having a baby.
3: Mm-hmm.
2: Did you say they were married?
3: Oh, yeah, they're married. They've been married for a while.
2: I feel somehow, I didn't think it was possible, but I do feel older than I did 5 minutes ago.
3: Yeah, you're welcome.
2: All right, thank you. Let's try and dig him out of the friend zone next. Hang on.
1: Jesse James. 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
9: If you're someone who isn't super active, just thinking about the amount of exercise you're supposed to get every week can feel daunting. 75 minutes of vigorous exercise, 150 minutes of moderate intensity exercise. It's a lot. But I have some good news for you in the form of a recent study out of Norway. Researchers found that for most sedentary people, getting just 5 more minutes of meaningful movement a day had a statistically significant impact on their expected lifespan. So did reducing the amount of time they sat every day by just 30 minutes. That's not to say that this bare minimum is what you should aspire to, but I think it's a good reminder that doing something is always better than doing nothing. The point is, just get started. Work just a little bit more movement into your daily routine, and don't even think of it as exercise. I'm Dr. Sanjay Gupta, helping you live a better life.

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0: We're going to give you a chance to win these tickets. Are we back to night two of CMA?
1: Yes,
0: Fest?
1: We are.
0: I will give you a chance to win those tickets coming up here, guys, with some Factor Crap. About 10 minutes, but let's see if we can make some magic. Come on.
2: Because I got friends who won't date me.
0: So, James, let's hear about Carly.
3: Sure thing. Thanks for having me on.
0: Hey, listen, James, don't thank us yet.
1: Yeah. I know.
0: Go ahead, man.
3: Carly and I, we met at a mutual friend's St. Patrick's Day party a couple months ago.
0: Yeah,
3: I was very attracted to her when I saw her. You know, she's blonde and tall, and not to mention very athletically built.
0: Okay, all right. Okay, James, we get it.
3: But there's more. It's not just that. You know, she's very, very easygoing and easy to talk to, and she was actually interested in what I was saying. She was locked in. Like, okay. She was looking at me the whole time. We both have kids. They're around the same age, and, you know, she wasn't wearing a ring, so I think she's single.
0: So,
3: you know,
0: James,
3: we talked pretty much all night. Yeah.
0: This happened a few months ago, so you haven't, like...
3: Well, we've been texting, you know. Yeah, you know, like, at the end of the night, you know, I wouldn't have asked for her number if I didn't feel like there was, like, a connection. But we bonded just on how busy we were with our kids. You know, we both have boys in baseball. So this was, like, the first time, you know, that they had, you know, the first time that I've been out in months because I've been so busy with my kids.
0: Okay,
3: and Carly said...
0: James, so you ask her for her number, she gives you her number. What are we doing here?
3: You know, I haven't really asked her out. It's been a while since, you know, I've been in the dating game. You know, I've heard you guys do this a lot, so I figured this is my best shot. And
0: okay.
3: I'm a little nervous.
0: All right.
3: I had to have a few drinks just to get her asked for her number.
0: Okay.
3: I wouldn't have done it otherwise if I wasn't feeling good.
0: Okay. All right, James. All right, listen. Well, you go ahead, Grunt. We're going to call Carly, buddy. I just need you quiet on the other line, okay?
3: Sure. All right.
0: I can hear how nervous he is.
1: I know.
0: I love it.
4: Hello?
0: Hi, we're looking for Carly.
4: This is Carly.
0: Well, hi, Carly. My name is Jesse. That over there is producer Monty.
1: Hi.
0: That is Grunt. This is the Jesse James Morning Show, Carly. Can we chat with you on the radio?
4: Are you serious? You want to talk on the radio?
0: We are on the radio right now, Carly. Is that okay?
4: Yeah.
0: Awesome.
4: Yes.
0: Carly.
4: I'm a fan.
0: Well, thank you. We appreciate you.
4: Oh, my gosh.
0: Are you single, Carly?
4: Wait, is this the...
0: We are about to tell you that somebody likes you.
4: Oh, my gosh. Yes. Yes, I am single.
0: Okay. Yeah. All right.
4: Wait, what? Quiet, babies. Mama's on the phone.
0: Yeah, Mama's trying to get hooked up. Hang on. All right, Carly. So, there is somebody in your life that has a big thing for you. They're too afraid to come at you, so they're coming through us to try to get them out of the friend zone with you on the radio.
4: Oh, my gosh.
0: Is there anybody that you can think of this might be?
4: Kind of.
0: Man, we got...
4: Kind of, yes. Sorry.
0: We got dogs.
4: Mom's on the phone. Yeah.
0: We got kids.
1: Man.
0: It's mayhem. I love it.
4: It's busy in my house.
0: I heard that, actually.
4: Yes.
0: So, Carly, you said there is somebody you think it might be?
4: Yes. Kind of. Yes, yes, yes.
0: Is this somebody that you'd be interested in if it was?
4: Absolutely.
0: Well, why don't you just tell us who it is and we'll be done with it here, maybe?
4: I mean, no way am I saying it on the radio. You know, are you kidding me? Like, I've heard these before.
0: Okay. All right, Carly.
4: Uh-huh.
0: How about we do this? I'm going to give you the count of three. On three, we'll both say the name. Hopefully the name is the same. Okay?
4: Okay. I'm not sure if he just likes me as a friend, though.
0: Well,
4: so
0: we're about to find out if it's the same person. You ready?
4: Okay.
0: Here we go. One, two, three.
4: James.
0: Carly, it is James.
4: Are you serious?
0: It is. Okay. All right.
4: Oh, my gosh.
0: James has a big thing, Carly, so
4: oh my God.
0: I'm assuming that means yes, you'd like to go out with James?
4: Yes, yes.
0: Why can't they all be this easy?
1: Right?
4: Oh, my gosh.
0: Hang on a second. Hey, James.
4: This is wild.
3: Yes, yes. Hi.
0: Carly, James has been on the phone the whole time.
4: I figured. Oh, my gosh.
3: Hi, Carly.
4: This is romantic.
3: Carly.
4: Yes?
3: Can I officially take you out?
4: Absolutely. Absolutely.
0: Look at that. That's a win. Hey, James. Good news, James. The romance bar is low here. Okay?
2: Because I got friends who won't date me.
0: All right. That's two in a row, guys. Easy, two in a row.

0: could kind of get used to these nice, easy, smooth wins, huh? On the friend zone?
1: G said, OMG, that was so cute. Trucker John said, every time I listen to the friend zone, I kind of hope my phone rings. And then Bailey said, if it's a win next Tuesday, that will tie the record.
0: That's 100% right. Is that right, Grunt? Yes.
1: Yeah.
0: I mean, we get three in a row because we've never had four wins in a row. We've had three in a row a couple of times. All right, so fingers and toes, huh? All right, listen, fact or crap, your chance at these CMA Fest tickets in less than 6 minutes, guys.

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1: I love a first cast when the water's glass and the line starts.

0: It's finally here, guys. Happy Friday. What's your name?
1: Marcy.
0: Marcy, what's up?
1: What's going on?
0: You know, just sitting here doing this little radio show.
1: I know. So I thought I'm too early. So I'll try again.
0: All right, listen. Come on. Let's get caller 13 right now. 615-737-1033. We're going to play Factor Crab for these

0: A 48-year-old woman is facing fraud, smuggling, and trespassing charges. Now, trust me when I tell you, the smuggling part is why she's our mullet in Mullets Making News.
1: Oh, no. Oh, no.
0: You can't possibly imagine. We're going to give you mullets coming up in 15 minutes. Let's get to business. Come on, it's Friday. What's going on, Sabrina?
2: Oh, not much. Going to work.
0: Oh, sorry I brought it up. But listen, it's Friday, right?
2: That's right.
0: All right, Sabrina. Let's see if we can make your day. Now, we got night two of CMA Fest passes here. And I believe that's Kojo, Cody Johnson.
1: Cody.
0: Blake Shelton.
1: Mm-hmm. And Keith.
0: And Keith Urban.
1: Keith Urban.
0: Yeah. I mean, yeah.
2: Nice.
0: Yeah. I mean.
1: Oh, and there's a lot more.
0: Too. Yeah. There's a ton more. And those are the, you know, the big dogs.
1: Yeah.
0: All right. So, Sabrina, you got to win Factor Crap, though, okay?
2: Gotcha.
0: All right. Now, Grunt has just handed me five headlines. And you got to be right 3 out of the 5 times, Sabrina, on whether or not these are fact or crap headlines. We even give you a lifeline. You can use producer Monty, who is sucking down the last of her crappuccino over there.
1: I'm pretty jazzed today.
0: As we speak, you can use her for your lifeline, okay?
2: Okay.
0: And she is, quote, pretty jazzed today. All right, Sabrina, here we go. All-you-can-eat restaurant. You know, Grunt, why are you? I mean, whatever. I guess it's Friday. All-you-can-eat restaurant puts vomit fee into place to prevent overeating.
3: Okay.
0: All you can eat restaurant puts vomit fee into place to prevent overeating.
3: Oh,
0: you've been here for an hour. What? Who is that comedian? Is that? It's hilarious. What comedian is that? Anyway, go ahead, Sabrina.
2: Ah, that's disgusting.
1: Yeah.
2: I would really hope not, but you never know. Oh, my gosh. I'm going to say fact just because you never know.
0: And that is right. It's an actual fact.
1: No, no, no.
0: It's an actual fact.
2: That's the world we live in now, right?
0: All-you-can-eat restaurant puts vomit fee into place to prevent overeating. And it's a fact.
2: Oh, my gosh.
0: All right, Sabrina, you're on the board. A new beauty trend in China called the high skull has young people going to extreme lengths to change the shape of their heads.
2: What?
0: Fact or crap? A new beauty trend in China called the high skull has young people going to extreme lengths to change the shape of their heads. Fact or crap?
2: Oh my gosh. I'm gonna say fact again just because of the last one was true.
0: You're gonna say fact. You think people in China are like having surgeries to change their skull?
1: Yeah,
2: shape-shifting. I mean, I would hope not, but
0: yeah, they are.
1: Yep.
0: That's
1: yeah. Okay, I'll be going over there.
0: That's yeah.
1: Yeah.
0: You want to change the shape of your head?
1: Yeah.
0: What's wrong with your head?
1: Well, I just like if I could create the shape. They would have a lot to work with because there's not much in there.
2: Oh my goodness.
0: This is not the inside of your head. This is the shape on the outside of your head.

0: Okay, well, I'm still going.
1: Hey, Sabrina. I love it. All right, here we go, Sabrina. You just need one more. Look at this. Sabrina came to play today, huh?
2: I did. It's Friday. Right, I'm ready to go.
1: Woo! 19-year-old arrested for driving the wrong way. Blood alcohol content was 15 times the legal limit. 19-year-old arrested for driving the wrong way. Blood alcohol content 15 times the legal limit.
2: Oh.
1: Don't forget, you got a lifeline over there. That's pretty jazzed.
2: I'm going to go 3 for 3 and say fact.
1: You want to say fact?
2: I hope not. Yeah.
1: That's right.
0: Oh, my gosh.
1: I mean, I don't know. I don't know how the kid's still alive, man, but.
0: That's
1: wow. Right? Boy, don't monkey with the junk, kids. Stay in school
2: That's
1: and all
2: great.
1: That stuff. Listen, CMA, Fan Fest, night number 2, and you're coming with
2: Hi.
1: Us. Hang on now.
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13: A Better Life with Dr. Sanjay Gupta.
14: If you are the parent of an infant, it can be really hard to find baby foods that are truly healthy for your child. According to a new study out of UNC Chapel Hill, almost three-quarters of baby foods are ultra-processed and may contain additives that are linked to potential health problems later in life. The study's lead author said what shocked her was that the top ingredient in 71% of these baby foods wasn't a fruit or vegetable, it was one or more additives that babies' guts are not fully developed enough to be able to handle. Eating the right food at this stage of life is so important, because this is when children begin developing dietary preferences for the rest of their lives. So take the extra time to look at the ingredient labels on the foods you are buying. You're going to want short lists and also ingredients that you recognize. I'm Dr. Sanjay Gupta, helping you live a better life.

0: 1033 Country.
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0: almost not really ashamed to admit that I've been looking forward to this moment since the moment I saw this story this morning at 3:50 a.m.
1: Shocker.
0: 48-year-old woman facing fraud, smuggling, and trespassing charges. But again, trust me when I say the smuggling charges are what makes her our mullet.
1: Mm.
0: Police say this woman stole a bottle of Chardonnay.
2: You've been hit by a smooth criminal.
0: By hiding it in an unspecified body cavity.
1: No. Ow.
0: Do I need to repeat that?
1: Nope.
0: All right. The woman allegedly drank wine inside of a store without paying for it, then returned the next day for another bottle. Now, when store employees tried to stop her, she took off with the wine, but the bottle was not visible.
2: You've been hit by.
0: Is she a magician? I don't think she's a magician. The missing bottle was found during a cavity search conducted by officers after her arrest, who didn't specify.
1: God bless those police officers.
0: I even looked for the police report. There's nothing. They didn't specify anything other than it was found in an unspecified body cavity.
1: Huh, I wonder.
0: She faces two counts of retail fraud, one count of smuggling, and a trespassing charge.
1: I mean,
0: happy Friday.

0: some Wyatt Flores on your Finally Friday. Who's checking in, producer Monty?
1: We got Ed, Josh, Scotty, Tonka, and Preston said happy Friday to my three favorite peoples.
0: Well, thank you guys so much. Happy Friday back, huh?
1: Three?
0: Yeah.
1: Oh,
0: kidding. You are harsh.

Well, we're not the only ones having one of those weeks, I guess, because already lining up on the phones for Spill Your Guts, you know, confessions. We change your voice. You're anonymous. I can't wait, to be honest. We're going to

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1: Here's what's trending.
2: All right, listen, before we jump into the trenders, it is Police Officer Appreciation Week, and today is Police Officer Memorial Day. You know, if those who gave their lives in the line of duty, and we are big supporters here. I come from a long line of police officers, firefighter, and military in my family, so hats off and all of our appreciation to all you men and women out there in blue. So, okay, into it now we go. Secretary of State Marco Rubio said yesterday that the U.S. and China found common ground, both sides agreeing that the Strait of Hormuz should not be militarized and that Iran cannot be allowed to develop a nuclear weapon. President Trump said the Chinese president also committed that China would not supply military equipment to Iran. I need some good news. Need some good news, huh?
3: Yeah.
2: I mean, it's Friday. Cancer centers across the U.S. are reportedly scrambling to produce an experimental drug. Now, I think we told you about this a couple of months back, that it was looking good in a lot of experimental treatments, right?
3: Mm.
2: This drug that's being hailed as a breakthrough for pancreatic cancer, it's called, now hang on with me here, it's called Diraxonrasib. Diraxonrasib.
3: What?
2: Scientists say it works by targeting the most common gene associated with the disease, and the FDA approved the drug 2 weeks ago for early access after it was shown in clinical trials to extend the lives of some pancreatic cancer patients by nearly double the time. So that is a major breakthrough in a horrible disease. Good news, right?
3: Yes.
2: All right, opposite end of the spectrum. Tiger Woods has been seen publicly for the first time since leaving for a rehab facility in Switzerland. He's back in the United States. There's video of Tiger stepping off his private jet at Palm Beach Airport after spending about 40 days at an exclusive rehab center in Zurich, Switzerland. Well, I wonder what that rehab
3: sounds
2: looks
3: like. Sounds like a resort, doesn't it?
2: I bet it's more like a resort, too. Prosecutors recently won access to his prescription drug records as part of the investigation, and Tiger is scheduled back in court again in July.
3: Hey, at least he's not barking.
2: That's true. Yeah, he's not barking. Yeah. All right, listen, we're going to dive in, guys. Spill your guts, your confessions next.
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10: What are the chances you are listening to this while drinking a nice hot cup of coffee? If so, don't let me stop you. For years, we've been reporting on the health benefits of coffee, and that's not going to stop today. A new study, this one out of Harvard School of Public Health, found that coffee and tea could help lower your risk of developing dementia. People who enjoyed 1 to 3 caffeinated cups a day saw the biggest impact. In addition to the caffeine, coffee contains hundreds of bioactive compounds that can influence inflammation, glucose metabolism, vascular function, and oxidative stress. It's also possible coffee drinkers might be doing other things that keep them healthy. Eating a more balanced diet, getting plenty of exercise, sleep, not smoking, or drinking too much alcohol. And finally, staying socially active. I'm Dr. Sanjay Gupta, helping you live a better life.
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0: and everything ready to go as you take another big chug over there.
1: Mm-hmm.
0: What is that, number three already on?
1: Four.
0: You all right?
1: Yeah.
0: Good. Here we go. I'll keep you my dirty. We do it every Friday at this time. Give it a chance to get it off your chest. Kind of like free therapy.
1: Yeah.
0: On the radio, right? We call it Spill Your Guts. You are anonymous. We change your voice and you can, you know, spill your guts.
1: Nice.
0: I've stalled long enough. All right, come on. Spill your guts.
2: So last weekend at my mom's for Mother's Day, my whole family was there. My boyfriend, too.
0: Okay.
2: And my mom told everyone that when I was a little baby, she entered me into an ugliest baby contest when I was a newborn, and that I won.
0: I mean,
2: and yeah,
0: she got a sense of humor, obviously.
2: Then she brought out a certificate to prove that it was true.
0: Wait. So she wasn't, that wasn't a joke? She wasn't kidding?
2: That was not a joke, yeah. Apparently I won an ugliest baby contest.
0: They even have those?
1: That's awful.
2: I know. Apparently she got a lot of free diapers out of it.
0: Well, look at you shine now, though.
2: Thank you. Yeah. I'll keep you my
0: dirty little secret. Listen, hang on. You know, in full disclosure, I know that your partial is ladies, especially when you have a baby and you're like, oh, it's a, no newborn baby is good looking. You got to give them a few days for the wrinkles. Like a, looks like a raisin. You know what I mean? I was like, when my first son was born, I literally was like, I mean, is he done? We need to put him back.
1: We need to let him cook a little longer.
0: Right. All right. Come on. Next up. Spill your guts.
3: Yeah, so I tell my kids these amazing bedtime stories about my adventures as a young guy, but they're not really my stories. They're just stories I grew up with from watching TV shows as a younger guy. So now they think their dad is kind of a superhero.
0: You stole them from TV shows. I kind of like that, actually. However, when they get a little bit older, you might have some explaining to do.
1: Yeah,
3: but we'll cross that bridge when we get there.
0: That bridge is going to come up a lot quicker than you think, though.
1: I know.
0: Good idea.
1: Like the Outsiders and...
0: I don't know. I'm not sure he's telling his kids
1: that
0: those
1: one?
0: Stories.
1: Okay.
0: You know what I mean? All right, one more. Spill your guts.
4: So my husband and I got married quietly 2 months ago.
0: Well,
4: and
0: congratulations.
4: It was awesome. It was just us and like two random people. We asked to be witnesses. No fuss, no rings, no party. It was just a civil ceremony. And oh my gosh, we saved a ton of money.
0: You guys don't even have rings?
4: No, nope. We just wanted to get married without all the hoopla.
0: Okay.
4: And apparently we're bad people because we didn't spend money we don't have on a party we didn't want. But both of our families have pretty much stopped talking to us because of this decision.
0: Because there wasn't any invites or I got
4: right.
0: you. And everybody's mad.
4: Right.
0: Okay.
4: Yep.
0: And they've disowned you?
4: They're not talking to us. They like are acting like it was their wedding to have and like we didn't do it the way they wanted us to. So they're just like not talking to us, ghosting us, like giving us a cold shoulder.
0: Okay.
4: And yeah.
0: All right. Well, good luck.
4: Thanks.
0: I'll keep you. Hey, can we normalize the no ring thing?
1: What?
0: Can we make that a thing?
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0: against me.
1: You know, we made this tradition, a while back on Friday mornings. Right about now, we play the Zamboni song, sing along with your family, get the kids and everybody. And then last week, I suggested, you know, since, I mean, Stanley Cup's still going on, but we're out of it. So I suggested maybe we give it a rest until next season.
2: Yep.
1: I apologize. I'll never suggest that again.
2: Nope.
1: It didn't go well, but nope. I love that you love it. We love it.

had a woman on hold who says her fiance is saying, do this or there's no wedding. Ooh. Yeah, that doesn't sound good. Let's see if we can help or get your advice ready. We'll do it in 3 minutes after Morgan now.

0: All right, as always, we'd love to have your advice and you chiming in. 615-737-1033. We got another problem. All right, what's your name?
1: Good morning, this is Jessica.
0: All right, Jessica, we got a problem with the wedding coming up?
1: Yes, I have my fiance and his teen daughter. He would like her to be in our wedding, but I know she plays nice. She's nasty nice. Like, she acts like she likes me in front of him and everything, but then when it's me and her, she's mean mugging, looking funny, and saying slick comments. I'm trying to figure out, what do I do? Because he said if I don't put her in our wedding, it's going to be no wedding.
0: Ooh.
1: I just don't want her to mess it up. I want a good vibes, good energy.
0: Okay, so he says she's in the wedding party or there's no wedding and she's nasty to you, but she's nice to you in front of him, so he has no idea.
1: No, not at all.
0: Wow, that's diabolical. So you're looking for some ideas.
1: Yeah, I think I need some options because I want the wedding. I love my man. Don't love his daughter attitude.
0: All right, well, let's get some advice for you.
1: Okay.
0: 615-737-1033. Ouch.
2: Yeah, just don't get married.
0: Well, she loves her man, and yeah. She wants to get married.

0: Yeah, like bad Vince Vaughn-y.
1: Neutralize it. Love it. Gotcha. Thank you. Appreciate you.
0: Great, thanks.
1: All right, come on. 615-737-1033. Good morning. What's your name?
2: Hi, my name's Vanessa.
1: All right, Vanessa, what are you thinking here?
2: Honestly, why would your fiance even say that?
1: Right. Well, I mean, he wants the daughter in the wedding, and apparently...
2: I understand that completely, but still, your fiance should be on par with you. I understand wanting your family in there and everything, but if you want her in there, but you have to make accommodations for the woman you're going to marry.
1: Yeah. Yeah, that's a pretty... I would think that's a pretty big red flag, right?
3: How old is she?
2: Yes.
1: The daughter?
3: Yeah.
1: She said it was in her teen. Her teen, his teen daughter.
3: Eesh.
1: So that's... Yeah.
3: That's brutal.
1: Vanessa, appreciate you. Thank you. Hey, good morning. What's your name?
4: Amber.
1: All right, Amber. What are you thinking? Good morning.
3: Good morning.
4: Here's my thing. If she hasn't... Like, has she talked to the fiancé about it? Has she explained what's going on?
1: I would assume, yes.
4: But there's three sides to every story, his, hers, and the truth.
1: Oh, so you're thinking maybe she is the problem.
4: I mean, it could be, yeah.
1: Okay. All right, you make a good point. Appreciate you. 615-737-1033.
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1: A Better Life with Dr. Sanjay Gupta.
2: If you are the parent of an infant, it can be really hard to find baby foods that are truly healthy for your child. According to a new study out of UNC Chapel Hill, almost three-quarters of baby foods are ultra-processed and may contain additives that are linked to potential health problems later in life. The study's lead author said what shocked her was that the top ingredient in 71% of these baby foods wasn't a fruit or vegetable, it was one or more additives that babies' guts are not fully developed enough to be able to handle. Eating the right food at this stage of life is so important because this is when children begin developing dietary preferences for the rest of their lives. So take the extra time to look at the ingredient labels on the foods you are buying. You're going to want short lists and also ingredients that you recognize. I'm Dr. Sanjay Gupta, helping you live a better life.
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0: Hey, thanks for giving us a chance.

0: Hi, so Jessica called, her and her fiance getting married, and he has a daughter, a teenage daughter,
1: yes. Right?
0: And she is nice to Jessica when dad's around, but when dad's not around, she's horrible.
1: Horrible, yeah.
0: And she's like, listen, man, I don't want her in the wedding. And dad said, listen, if she's not in the wedding, there is no wedding. I won't marry you.
1: Yeah.
0: Am I right?
1: That's right.
0: All right, 615-737-1033. What you got?
1: Darlene said, has the father asked his daughter if she actually wants to be in the wedding? Just because he wants her in the wedding doesn't mean she wants to be. Which is true.
0: Okay.
1: Melanie said, run. I can't imagine this drama to get married into.
0: Yeah. Right?
1: Yeah. Uh-uh.
0: All right. Come on. Thanks for hanging. What's your name?
2: Tanya.
0: Tanya, what do you think?
2: I think that she needs to find a way to record her in private. Ooh. And show her father what's going on.
0: Ooh. All right. Go detective. Yes. I love it. I'm going to use that term now forever. Neutralize it. I love it.
2: Okay. Thank you.
0: Appreciate you. Thank you. Thank you for hanging. What's your name?
3: Dina.
0: All right. What are you thinking here?
3: You need to think long term, too. This is not just about the wedding. It's about, I mean, this is going to be your life with
0: him.
1: Mm-hmm.
0: Yeah.
3: He needs to respect your wishes, but you also need to respect his and see that maybe this is not going to work.
0: That's a pretty big red flag. I agree. Yeah.
3: It is a big red flag. I mean, think long term here.
0: I got you. Appreciate you.
3: The wedding.
0: Thank you. Yeah, that's a really good point. Thank you for hanging. What's your name?
4: Melissa.
0: Melissa, what are you thinking?
4: He ain't the one, sis. I tell him and his kid to fly up my butt and fight for air.
0: All right. Yeah, we're going to quote Joe Dirt on a Friday, huh? On this show?
1: What?
0: On this show, that tracks. I love it. Happy Friday.

0: All right, come on. What you got over there?
1: Barb said, red flag. Daddy's little girl is going to control you if you don't hash it out.
0: Oof, that's a good point too, right? Ooh. This isn't going to be the end of it, even if you give in, right?
1: And then she added, I had two stepdaughters in hindsight 2020.
0: Oh, all right. Listen, Denise, you get the last word. What do you think?
2: You know what I would do? I will pull the girl aside, even though she's the friend of me, and I will kill her with kindness. I will say, look, I love your dad, which means I love you. You are part of your dad.
0: Okay.
2: And I want to make him happy. And even if you don't like me, I know you like your dad, and I know you love your dad. So do this for your dad. You know, and we'll work out our kinks along the way. But yeah, she would have to be in it because hopefully it's a once in a lifetime thing. So yeah, I would try to reel her in, kill her with kindness, little.
0: Oh, okay. All right.

0: she was barking and running around with a knife.
1: I'm sorry, what?
0: And she's famous, by the way. Hey, listen, we'll give you details on that when we open up your junk drawer in 3 minutes. Then, of course, you know we got these Luke Bryan tickets to give away. We're going to play some Fact or Crap. We'll do that in less than 30 minutes. Guys, come on. Finally Friday. Thank you so much for being here. We appreciate you.

0: find out first. It's time for the junk drawer.
1: Well, congratulations, first of all, and props to them, second of all, for keeping this under the gun to the radar, huh?
2: I know.
1: Lainey and her now husband, Delvin Duck Hodges, got married on Sunday. So, wow, again, that's pretty hard to keep something like that.
2: Very.
1: Especially in this city. Under wraps, so they did a great job there. The two officially married, tying the knot Sunday. The ceremony took place at the foot of a waterfall after the two arrived in a white horse-drawn carriage. Lainey said, my absolute dream ceremony. Also, and I love this, they danced to Muscadine Bloodline.
2: Oh.
1: Walk in a Room.
2: Oh, that song gets me.
1: It's an awesome song. Okay, now, where are you? We started with the saying. Now let's get to the insane. Britney Spears, guys, allegedly caused a chaotic scene at a dinner outing in Los Angeles. Witnesses claiming she was screaming and barking.
2: I'm sorry, what?
1: Screaming and barking. One customer alleging Britney walking through the restaurant holding a knife. Imagine Britney Spears screaming, barking, walking through the restaurant holding a knife.
2: Mm-hmm.
1: Here's the best part. Her rep insisted she was only using that knife to cut a hamburger.
2: Obviously.
1: Around the restaurant while barking and screaming. Good Lord. Britney's reps say the situation is being completely blown out of proportion.
2: Oh, is it?
1: Yeah. Yeah, you know. Come on. She's just
2: it's
1: barking.
2: Just a knife.
1: It's just a knife. She's just barking.
2: Yeah.
1: It's almost like she needs, I don't know, conservatorship.
2: Ooh.
1: Maybe.
2: Okay, do you want to feel old? Are you ready?
1: Older than I feel right now?
2: Well, yeah. This even makes me feel old. But remember...
1: Oh, yeah, does it?
2: It does. Remember Ben, who was Ross's kid on Friends?
1: Yeah.
2: Dylan Sprouse? So he... And he, I guess he was also the little kid on...
1: Big Daddy. I love that, yeah.
2: Yeah, so he and his wife, Barbara, are having a baby. It's the cutest thing. She's a model... Just gonna have the cutest little baby. But yeah, he's having his first baby. Isn't that crazy?
1: The kid. Big Daddy is having a kid.
2: Yeah.
1: I was doing so good.
2: Yeah.
1: I was doing.
2: You're welcome.
1: I was doing so good today. Why? Luke Bryan tickets, man. Less than 20 minutes.
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2: I don't need to hear anything from anybody. 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Just play the game one way. You hit a ball in the gap, run. Boom, coming in hot.
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5: You know, it's interesting. For such a long time, I think people thought about diseases as something that mostly happened later in life. Just in recent years, however, we as a society have really begun to think about preventing certain ailments much, much earlier. Case in point, new study out of Northwestern University School of Medicine found the mid-30s are a major turning point for men's heart health. For women, about a decade later. But for the men, this is the time when you really need to be thinking about your heart health seriously. At a bare minimum, start seeing a primary care doctor once a year just to get your blood pressure and cholesterol checked. You can also look up and then do your best to follow what is known as the American Heart Association's Life's Essential Eight. These are things everyone can do to decrease their risk of heart disease. I'm Dr. Sanjay Gupta, helping you live a better life.
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0: Did you have a bad week? Do you know somebody who thinks they had a bad week?
1: Yes.
0: Well, give them or you stay right by the radio, because I promise you this guy had a worse week than pretty much everybody tuned in right now. Okay? And it's affecting him in ways that I don't understand. But we're going to give you details after Riley in 3.
2: If you showed up, I wouldn't let you in.

0: o'clock, give you a chance to win these Luke Bryan tickets with some Factor crap in less than 20 minutes, 10 minutes, so...
1: Because you had a bad day, you take someone down, you say
0: this is something, man. There is a construction worker who is going to remain nameless. He is suing for a defective porta-potty.
2: Oh, wait, what?
0: I told you, you think you had a bad week?
2: Defective?
0: A defective porta-potty, he's claiming, flipped over... and launched him onto the pavement while he was using it.
1: Because he had a bad day.
0: Now, oh, it's going to get a lot worse. Trust me. This is going to get a lot worse, okay? I know you're picturing this guy standing there in blue, covered in blue, right? I will tell you this. We were golfing one time, and I don't know if you've ever done this before, but, you know, when one of your buddies uses the porta potty, when there's a porta potty on the golf course, and you take the golf cart and you put it right up on the door. So they can't get out.
2: Oh, and you shake it a little bit?
0: You put it right up on the door. You put the brake on.
2: Oh, my God.
0: And then you walk, and then you're out. You get back in the other cart and drive away.
2: Yeah, hilarious.
0: We did that one time to a guy we were golfing with, and we didn't realize, he did tell us he was claustrophobic. Didn't realize how much he was claustrophobic.
2: Did he pass out?
0: No, he started freaking out instantly. And before we could even get back to help him, he was freaking out so much he tipped the porta potty over.
2: Oh my gosh. Yeah, don't blame him.
0: All right, but I digress. Let's go back. Let's go back to my man who is suing the porta potty company. By the way, he's suing the company Rent-A-Throne.
2: Rent-A-Throne?
0: Which wins for the best name ever.
2: Okay.
0: Rent-A-Throne porta potties over the accident. The lawsuit says the toilet wasn't properly secured and tipped over a curb. Because I was wondering.
2: Curb.
0: How could a porta potty launch you onto the pavement? So I guess maybe it wasn't secured and it was half on, half off the curb, maybe.
2: When
0: he went to use it, maybe
2: it tipped to one side.
0: The weight shifted and apparently launched him into the curb, seriously injuring him.
2: Ooh.
0: He says the injuries have hurt his relationship with his wife.
2: What?
0: Yeah.
2: What?
0: Yeah.
2: Does that mean what I
0: think? Yes.
2: Okay.
0: Destroyed his intimate life. And here's the other part. His wife is also suing the porta potty company for loss of companionship.
2: Oh, come on. Now, oh.
0: I mean, is it a mental thing where you can't, let alone look at him, you can't touch him now?
2: What? That sounds a little too
0: far-fetched.
2: Because
0: he came home all stained in porta potty blue water.
2: Blue water?
0: Yeah. That's like that disinfectant, I don't know what it is, the blue water.
2: Ugh, I feel gross just talking about this.
0: I told you, right? You thought you had a bad week?
2: Yeah, that makes me feel better.
0: You did not have a bad week. And my man here had a bad week, you know what I mean?
2: Man.
0: Chance to win these Luke Bryan tickets.
2: What a crappy situation.
0: Yeah, you got that right. We're going to do it in 10 minutes. Some Factor crap.

All right, guys, listen, let's play some fact or crap here for some Luke Bryan tickets, huh? If you are caller 13 right now, 615-737-1033, we'll give you a chance to play and win these Luke Bryan tickets. Do it next. Good luck.

listen, she is facing fraud, a smuggling charge, and trespassing charges. And trust me when I say the smuggling charge, that is the reason she is our mullet. And mullet's making news today. Don't miss this one. If you've ever wanted to hear one,

0: I unfortunately think fact. I do.
1: Oh, right off the bat. Right off the bat, Kelsey, we got a difference of opinion. She's thinking crap. Producer Monty thinks fact.
2: Let's just go with fact. It's just a game. We'll see what happens.
1: It's just a game. It's just a game for the Brian tickets, though.
2: No, but don't put too much pressure on it.
1: And you're right. Actually, is fact.
0: Ew.
2: Thank you, Monty.
0: You're welcome.
1: All right, come on. Here we go. A new beauty trend in China called the high skull has young people going to extreme lengths to change the shape of their heads.
2: Oh, goodness.
1: High skull.
0: Yeah.
1: Imagine what, if that were to be fact, imagine what those procedures would be. Like, what, you taking your skull apart or
0: you super safe.
1: Adding lengths?
2: That would be awful. I'm going to go with crap because I just genuinely hope that would never happen.
1: I'm sorry.
0: Oh, no.
1: It's actually fact. Yeah. I mean, it seems after there's nothing off limit now for vanities and likes and shares and stuff. You know what I mean?
2: Oh, well, I guess not.
1: Scary,
2: oh,
1: scary. All right, here we go. 19-year-old arrested for driving the wrong way, blood alcohol content was 15 times the limit. 15 times
2: what
1: the
2: do you
1: limit.
2: Think, Bonnie?
0: I think that's fact. I do.
1: 15 times
2: the limit. Yeah, we're going with fact.
1: And that's right. Unbelievably. I don't know how he's not dead.
0: Yeah, he's lucky.
2: No. Kudos to him and his liver, I guess, for pulling through. Woo-hoo!
1: Kelsey. All right, come on, Kelsey. We just need one more. Kudos to his liver. All right, here we go. Toddler pulls loaded gun out of a diaper bag during traffic stop in Minnesota.
0: Ooh.
1: Toddler pulls loaded gun out of diaper bag during traffic stop in Minnesota.
2: Oh, my goodness. I feel like that is probably fact. What do you think, Monty?
0: I don't know. I might go crap, but I don't know.
2: Well, I'm just gonna go with you because you.
1: Well, that's what you want in the lifeline is just swift, decisive decisions. You know? I just don't know.
2: Just go with crap, man.
1: You want to go with crap? I'm sorry, that was bad.
0: Oh no.
1: You did say you don't know. All right. We got one left here, Kelsey. We got to get this right for these Luke Bryan tickets, okay?
2: Well, man, don't put no pressure on a pregnant person, man.
1: Are you pregnant?
2: Yeah.
0: Oh, okay. Congratulations.
1: I just wanted to double check. You know what I mean?
0: Yeah.
1: I mean, it could have been just a blank statement. That is good advice. Yeah. All right. Well, congratulations.
2: Thanks.
1: Did you say at the beginning of this you have twins that you're driving around today?
2: Yes. They just turned a year old a few weeks ago.
0: Oh, good Lord. Good Lord.
1: Good Lord, Kelsey.
2: Hey, the husband is a very good man. That's all I'll say.
1: That's all he has, please. Jeez. All right, here we go. Python apprehended for unwanted slithering by Ohio police. Python arrested for apprehended for unwanted slithering by Ohio police. Fact or crap?
2: What do you think, Ronnie?
0: I think fact. I'm pretty confident in this one.
1: Oh, she's confident in this one.
0: Yeah. I know my snake laws.
1: What?
0: I know my snake laws.
2: Oh, do you?
0: Mm-hmm.
2: Let's go with facts.
1: You know, that's what everybody says. If Monty knows one thing, it's my snake laws.
0: My slaws.
1: All right, you saying fact over there, Kelsey?
2: Yeah.
1: And that's right. There we go. Right. You pulled it off. Congratulations.
2: Nicely done.
1: All right, what is this Luke Bryan concert?
0: September 24th.
1: September 24th. You're going to maybe even have that baby by then, huh?
2: Oh, yeah, the baby will be here in the next probably 4 to 5 weeks, we hope.
1: Wow.
0: Good luck.
1: You might even be pregnant by then.
2: We're done.
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0: God, you guys, ready for this? Now, remember, I did warn you a good 15, 20 minutes ago, did I not?
1: You did.
0: All right.
2: Mullet's making news.
0: Although there is no warning, maybe good enough for this mullet making news. A 48-year-old woman. She is facing fraud, smuggling, and trespassing charges, but it's the smuggling charge that makes her our mullet making news.
1: Hmm.
0: Police say the woman stole a bottle of Chardonnay.
3: You've been hit by.
0: Yeah.
3: You've been hit
0: That's
3: by.
0: That's not good.
1: Okay.
0: But that is definitely not enough to make you our mullet.
1: No.
0: Our mullet's making news. That ain't even scratching the surface, right?
1: No.
0: Well, police say she stole that bottle of Chardonnay by hiding it in an unspecified body cavity.
3: You've been hit by. You've been hit by.
0: I'm going to let that sit there for a second. Okay, yeah. The woman allegedly drank wine inside of a store without paying for it, then returned the next day for another bottle. The employees recognized her right away and said, "Da-da-da-da-da-da-da. You ain't going to be doing this nonsense again." Now, when the employees tried to stop her, she left with the wine, but the bottle was invisible.
3: You've been hit by. A smooth criminal.
0: Now, the missing bottle was found during a cavity search conducted by the officers that caught up to her during her arrest.
1: Okay.
0: Who, by the way, didn't specify. All they said.
1: Right.
0: All they said was it was found in an unspecified body cavity.
1: I think there's only.
0: She faces two counts of retail fraud, one count of smuggling and trespassing.
1: Whew, okay, what
0: I'm guessing
1: gal.
0: It probably wasn't too hard to catch her.
1: Probably not.
0: I mean,
1: waddling.
0: The way she was trying to walk.

0: All right, come on. Finally, Friday. Producer Monty, who's checking in?
1: Matt, Forrest, Scott, our teacher friend, Brenda, Candy, Tina, Raven, and Teresa. And Brittany said, good morning. Happy Friday. We made it. Thank God I have you guys.
0: Thank God we have you. All right.

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2: Hey, listen, before we jump in, it is Police Officers Memorial Day and Police Appreciation Week. So if you listen, I hope you realize how much we appreciate you men and women out there in blue and what you do. So here is to you. Now, Secretary of State Marco Rubio said yesterday that the U.S. and China found common ground, with both sides agreeing that the Strait of Hormuz should not be militarized and that Iran cannot be allowed to develop nuclear weapons. President Trump said the Chinese president also committed that China would not supply military equipment to Iran. How about some good news?
3: I need some good news.
2: You ready for this? This is amazing. We told you a little bit about this a couple of months back, if I remember correctly, but it was still in the very early ages of trial. Cancer centers now across the U.S. are reportedly scrambling to procure an experimental drug that's been hailed as a breakthrough for pancreatic cancer. It's called Diraxonrasib. I'm probably butchering that. Diraxonrasib. Scientists say it works by targeting the most common gene associated with the disease. The FDA approved the drug 2 weeks ago for early access after it was shown in clinical trials to extend the lives of some pancreatic cancer patients to nearly double the time. That is awesome. He's emerged back on U.S. soil. Tiger Woods has been seen publicly for the first time since he left a rehab facility in Switzerland.
4: Aw, man.
2: There's video of Tiger getting off his private jet at a Palm Beach airport after spending 40 days at an exclusive rehab center in Zurich. I wonder what that rehab center was like. Prosecutors recently won access to his prescription drug records as part of the investigation, and Tiger is due back in court again in July.
1: Next. 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
6: You know, it's interesting. For such a long time, I think people thought about diseases as something that mostly happened later in life. Just in recent years, however, we as a society have really begun to think about preventing certain ailments much, much earlier. Case in point, new study out of Northwestern University School of Medicine found the mid-30s are a major turning point for men's heart health. For women, about a decade later. But for the men, this is the time when you really need to be thinking about your heart health seriously. At a bare minimum, start seeing a primary care doctor once a year just to get your blood pressure and cholesterol checked. You can also look up and then do your best to follow what is known as the American Heart Association's Life's Essential Eight. These are things everyone can do to decrease their risk of heart disease. I'm Dr. Sanjay Gupta, helping you live a better life.

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1: Now. It's relatable. 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

0: Well, we knew a while back that the NFL was going to start the season on a Wednesday night, right? We found out a day or two ago and told you about the new tradition the NFL is starting this year with a pre-Thanksgiving, Thanksgiving Eve game.
1: Yep.
0: Right? And now we know the whole schedule because the NFL has released the full 2026 schedule. The season opens with a Super Bowl rematch, the defending champ Seattle Seahawks hosting the Patriots. That's that Wednesday night game, September 9th.
1: Ooh.
0: Yeah. Yeah. Wednesday night football.
1: That just feels wrong.
0: Thursday night, now Saturday night football. There's Sunday and Monday.
1: It's not special anymore.
0: Yeah, I agree 100%. And the fact that all of these games are all on different apps, man, the season runs from September 9th through January 10th this coming year.
1: Dang, okay? That feels long.
0: September 9th through January 10th. Well, considering, you know, there's all these extra games and days
1: That's
0: and everything
1: true.
0: Now. But so it'll be January 10th, 2027, when America's team, the Green Bay Packers, wins the Super Bowl, knock on wood.
1: Oh,
0: I'm saying it. I'm calling it.

0: Simone, producer Monty. Let's get caught up. Who's checking in?
1: Nicole, Nick and Zach, Vita, Earl from Waste Management, AT&T Craig, Jeffrey and Lisa and Lori.
0: All checking in. Appreciate y'all being part of this slightly dysfunctional family. More so on some days than others, right?
1: Yeah.
0: We're probably on the high end today, but thanks for being here. Appreciate you.
2: I'm

listen. And if you're younger, listen. If you have kids, listen. Because there's another stupid TikTok trend going around. Man, I have to tell you. We'll give you details in just 3 minutes after Luke. I can

0: listen, before we take off and turn things over to your midday madman, I feel we pass this along. Yeah, I said midday madman. He knows it. He knows it. All right, listen. The Scientology speed run. You heard this? You're a TikToker.
1: No.
0: You're a TikToker.
1: Yeah.
0: And by the way, how's our TikTok doing?
1: It needs some help.
0: What is it again?
1: The Jesse James Morning Show on TikTok.
0: That's the whole thing?
1: It's all one word.
0: The Jesse James, The Jesse James Morning Show.
1: The Jesse James Morning Show. Yeah, so go hit it up.
0: How many do we have?
1: What do you mean?
0: How many people on that?
1: I mean, we got like 25,000 followers, so I mean, like, you'd be stupid not to, you know, follow.
0: Anyway, I promise we would never spread anything like this, the Scientology speed run. Now it's reached Seattle. Police say it's turned criminal fast. Police say several protesters forced their way into a Church of Scientology building. One suspect allegedly waved a crowbar at a church worker. Once inside, they shut off the building's power. Officers later chased down and detained the suspects, but the incident is tied to a growing TikTok trend where people are trying to run as far as possible into a Scientology building while filming themselves. The trend started in L.A. Now it's in Seattle. It's spread to cities like New York, even Sydney, Brisbane, and Vancouver. What? So this is like worldwide.
1: Okay. Kids. That's odd.
0: Kids, can I just, you know, at the risk of dating myself, man, whatever happened to a party in the field? And sometimes you got to run. Sometimes you don't.
1: A little bush push, a little cow tipping.
0: Hold on. Yeah. First of all.
1: I learned that from Travis Staley.
0: Hold on. Cow tipping, first of all. I was born and raised in Wisconsin.
1: Oh, I know.
0: That's a myth, okay? I have been in the field with several cows.
1: Right.
0: One time a bull. Didn't realize it was a bull. It was late at night, early in the morning, whatever.
1: Oh, what a surprise.
0: Yeah, it didn't end well. You just can't tip over. There's no cow tipping's not a thing.
1: You just didn't try hard.
0: But let's back up to the bush push.
1: The bush push, yeah. Travis Daly taught me that one, so I tried it out a couple years ago. Yeah.
0: Because we're not talking about the same thing. What is the Travis Daly bush push?
1: You're walking with your buddies on the sidewalk and you push them in the bush.
0: Yes. That's just called funny for me, but I was going to. So anyway, have a good weekend. Yeah. Try it one more time, should we?
1: Yeah, try it again.
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1: A Better Life with Dr. Sanjay Gupta.
2: For years, scientists have been studying the association between depression and dementia. As you might expect, the relationship is complicated. But there's this new study out of the UK which found it's not just broad strokes. There are six symptoms of depression that are especially correlated with dementia risk years later. Number one, losing confidence in yourself. Two, not being able to face up to your problems. 3. Not feeling warmth or affection from other people. 4. Feeling nervous and anxious all the time. 5. Not being satisfied with the way tasks are carried out. And finally, 6. Difficulty concentrating. What we could be seeing here is the impact of people becoming less social, or that certain changes in the brain lead to both depression and dementia. But dementia takes longer to manifest. If you notice these symptoms, talk to your doctor about it. I'm Dr. Sanjay Gupta, helping you live a better life.
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July, and then I can better plan my drinking schedule. The Titans do not have a single primetime game in the upcoming season. Not surprised, given what they looked like last year. Oh, hopefully lots better this year. Al Dean's on 103.3 Country. She said

0: We believe there's a lot of music here in Nashville, Tennessee that needs to be heard. That's why here at 103.3 Country, we're trying to do things a little different than you may be used to. Thank you for giving us a chance. 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
2: A better life with Dr. Sanjay Gupta.
3: You ever wonder why the same cold virus makes some people so sick and others not sick at all? Well, according to an interesting new study out of Yale School of Medicine, one key factor is how quickly the cells in their noses, called nasal cells, respond to the virus and contain it. It's called the interferon response, and it can vary for different people. Now, when that response gets inhibited, it can trigger a different reaction, which leads to excessive mucus production and inflammation. In other words, a cold that is a lot more miserable. Of course, there are other factors at play: your genetics, any underlying conditions, immunity from vaccinations or previous infections. If you are trying really hard not to get sick, high-quality masks, they can be very effective. Also, good old-fashioned hand washing. And remember not to touch your face. I'm Dr. Sanjay Gupta, helping you live a better life.
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Ella, Thomas Rhett, Jordan Davis coming up too after Reese Rutherford, The Long Way.

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1: 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Jacob Hackworth is on 103.3 Country.

Minus the spam calls. Yeah, I love this life. What is going on today? Are you getting a ton? I've gotten like 10 already today. Stop it. It's Lucas. Tucker Wetmore is on 103.3 Country. Oh, no.

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I recently heard from somebody, you don't need another tattoo. And I actually now need another friend because I'm not going to surround myself with negativity like that.

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1: A better life with Dr. Sanjay Gupta.
2: If you're someone who isn't super active, just thinking about the amount of exercise you're supposed to get every week can feel daunting. 75 minutes of vigorous exercise, 150 minutes of moderate intensity exercise. It's a lot. But I have some good news for you in the form of a recent study out of Norway. Researchers found that for most sedentary people, getting just 5 more minutes of meaningful movement a day had a statistically significant impact on their expected lifespan. So did reducing the amount of time they sat every day by just 30 minutes. That's not to say that this bare minimum is what you should aspire to, but I think it's a good reminder that doing something is always better than doing nothing. The point is, just get started. Work just a little bit more movement into your daily routine, and don't even think of it as exercise. I'm Dr. Sanjay Gupta, helping you live a better life.
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You know, when I was a kid, a wee lad, if you will, I was the only Luke slash Lucas I knew. Now we got this dude. We got Luke Bryan. By the way, you can win Luke Bryan tickets all weekend on 103.3 Country. Luke Bryan. The Lukes taking over the world.

think I know why the aliens haven't really made contact yet. Why they just hang out on the periphery and observe. Because we are a species that needs to put a warning label on peanut butter that says, may contain peanuts. If I were there, I'd be hesitant to talk to us, too. 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
7: Would you believe it if I told you that tooth decay is the most common non-communicable disease in the world, even here in the United States? 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

I suspect Ella is going to take over the world. She wants to act. We know that. 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

Everybody thinks the music life is so glamorous until you're stuck in a middle seat all the way to Germany. That'd be like torture. Corey Kent, that's where he ended up. I hope he gets revenge on whoever booked that ticket for him, and I hope it's sweet. 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
5: A better life with Dr. Sanjay Gupta.
6: The risk of stroke goes up for all of us as we age. But for women, the risk really amplifies after menopause. In fact, 1 in 5 women in the United States between the ages of 55 and 75 will have a stroke. But according to a new study carried out by researchers in California, adhering to the Mediterranean diet can significantly lower that risk. One expert said, "We continue to see study after study showing that a predominantly plant-based diet improves all sorts of different outcomes. Now, with this diet in particular, you've seen it lower the risk of certain types of cancer, diabetes, depression, dementia, even gum disease." Now, as a reminder, the Mediterranean diet prioritizes eating vegetables, fruits, beans, olive oil, nuts and fish, and limiting meat and dairy. I'm Dr. Sanjay Gupta, helping you live a better life.
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The homeowners slowly turning into their parents' commercials. I think they're great, first of all. But that's true in so many other ways. 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I could never grasp why my parents didn't care about new technology when I was growing up. Now that there's new technology, I'm like, yeah, I'm not learning that.

let's see what the deal is. A lady in Florida was detained after attempting to ride a shopping cart down an interstate whilst using a sail fashioned from a shower curtain. God forbid people have hobbies. Sheesh. It's Lucas, Tyler, Nance. 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
4: What are the chances you are listening to this while drinking a nice hot cup of coffee? If so, don't let me stop you. For years, we've been reporting on the health benefits of coffee, and that's not going to stop today. A new study, this one out of Harvard School of Public Health, found that coffee and tea could help lower your risk of developing dementia. People who enjoyed 1 to 3 caffeinated cups a day saw the biggest impact. In addition to the caffeine, coffee contains hundreds of bioactive compounds that can influence inflammation, glucose metabolism, vascular function, and oxidative stress. It's also possible coffee drinkers might be doing other things that keep them healthy. Eating a more balanced diet, getting plenty of exercise, sleep, not smoking, or drinking too much alcohol. And finally, staying socially active. I'm Dr. Sanjay Gupta, helping you live a better life.
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Luke, sleepless in a hotel room on 103.3 Country. You know, I got a lot of conspiracy theories. One, though, that does not get enough traction is the salmonella from raw cookie dough conspiracy theory. That's what I think it is. Do you know anybody who got salmonella from raw cookie dough? I don't. And I know a lot of people. I don't think that's true. I think that there's just people trying to stop us living our lives the way we want to.

What a perfect first dance song. Apparently, Lainey and Duck, their first dance was to Muscadine Bloodline 1090. And if you've never heard it, that's your homework assignment today. Go find that. This is Me on You on 103.3 Country. Girl, I hope it

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5: A better life with Dr. Sanjay Gupta.
6: You ever wonder why the same cold virus makes some people so sick and others not sick at all? Well, according to an interesting new study out of Yale School of Medicine, one key factor is how quickly the cells in their noses, called nasal cells, respond to the virus and contain it. It's called the interferon response, and it can vary for different people. Now, when that response gets inhibited, it can trigger a different reaction, which leads to excessive mucus production and inflammation. In other words, a cold that is a lot more miserable. Of course, there are other factors at play: your genetics, any underlying conditions, immunity from vaccinations or previous infections. If you are trying really hard not to get sick, high-quality masks, they can be very effective. Also, good old-fashioned hand washing. And remember not to touch your face. I'm Dr. Sanjay Gupta, helping you live a better life.
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Japan really is living in the future, aren't they? They just broke an internet speed record at 1.02 PBPS. I don't even know what that means, what that stands for. They downloaded the entire Netflix library in 1 second. That's how fast that PBPS is. Wow. I want that.

Lainey said she'd never seen Duck smile as big. 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Can you imagine the pressure that band felt? With all those musical superstars in the same room at the same time? Oh, I'd be sweating.

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3: You know, it's interesting. 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Just in recent years, however, we as a society have really begun to think about preventing certain ailments much, much earlier. Case in point, new study out of Northwestern University School of Medicine found the mid-30s are a major turning point for men's heart health. For women, about a decade later. But for the men, this is the time when you really need to be thinking about your heart health seriously. At a bare minimum, start seeing a primary care doctor once a year just to get your blood pressure and cholesterol checked. You can also look up and then do your best to follow what is known as the American Heart Association's Life's Essential Eight. These are things everyone can do to decrease their risk of heart disease. I'm Dr. Sanjay Gupta, helping you live a better life.
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So when you've got a country music artist like Gavin Adcock, who went viral for getting kicked off the Georgia Southern football team for chugging a beer on top of the football team's bus as it was rolling, Wannabe is the type of song you'd expect from such an artist. Heard this yet? It's coming up after Casey on 103.3 Country. I'm getting

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It was 3,700. Now it's 3,800. 3,800 Waymo robo-taxis have been recalled because there's a little glitch in their system that could potentially allow that car to drive into standing water with you in the back. Yeah, have fun with that. No Waymos for me. 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Grand.

hope when he grows up, he passes down that word like granddad did for me. I don't care if he's out in California, goes up north, or stays put here in Tennessee. This land I'm standing on now is gonna be his one day, without the shadow of a doubt. He'll probably be fishing this pond with his old boy.

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2: Across the country right now, at this very moment, there are probably arguments taking place about who's doing more of the housework, the homework, the shuttling of kids from this activity to that. It's true. By and large, women do more of this than men. But doesn't have to be that way. And if you and your spouse can level that playing field, it's going to make both of you and your kids happier. Psychologist Yelena Kecmanovich says this might be how you get there. As hard as it might be at first, try to think of your partner like a teammate, not an adversary. Learn how to do some of the chores your partner does to get a better understanding of how much effort something takes. And finally, take the time to acknowledge what the other person is doing, and every now and then, even express your appreciation. That'll go a long way. I'm Dr. Sanjay Gupta, helping you live a better life.
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What up, folks? Happy Friday. Joshua Clay in for Travis Daly. And since it's Friday, get to drinking. Or get home first. 103.3 Country.

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3: For years, scientists have been studying the association between depression and dementia. As you might expect, the relationship is complicated. But there's this new study out of the UK which found it's not just broad strokes. There are six symptoms of depression that are especially correlated with dementia risk years later. Number one, losing confidence in yourself. Two, not being able to face up to your problems. Three, not feeling warmth or affection from other people. Four, feeling nervous and anxious all the time. Five, not being satisfied with the way tasks are carried out. And finally, six, difficulty concentrating. What we could be seeing here is the impact of people becoming less social, or that certain changes in the brain lead to both depression and dementia. But dementia takes longer to manifest. If you notice these symptoms, talk to your doctor about it. I'm Dr. Sanjay Gupta, helping you live a better life.

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2: Crashes, right two lanes blocked, 24 eastbound approaching Bell Road. East Bank, you got one on Spring Street there at 24. You got one on Fessler's Lane at I-40. Downtown split, left shoulder block, 40 westbound there at exit 211. Then on the South Loop, 40 westbound at 2nd Avenue, exit 210C. Opryland, injury crash, Briley Parkway westbound near McGavick Pike. I'm Ken Weber.
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4: If you're someone who isn't super active, just thinking about the amount of exercise you're supposed to get every week can feel daunting. 75 minutes of vigorous exercise, 150 minutes of moderate intensity exercise. It's a lot. But I have some good news for you in the form of a recent study out of Norway. Researchers found that for most sedentary people, getting just 5 more minutes of meaningful movement a day had a statistically significant impact on their expected lifespan. So did reducing the amount of time they sat every day by just 30 minutes. That's not to say that this bare minimum is what you should aspire to, but I think it's a good reminder that doing something is always better than doing nothing. The point is, just get started. Work just a little bit more movement into your daily routine, and don't even think of it as exercise. I'm Dr. Sanjay Gupta, helping you live a better life.
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0: 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Hello. Hi, how are you? Joshua McClay in for Travis. Hope you're having a wonderful Friday so far. Getting pumped up for the weekend. If you're going down on the interstate right now, just let them merge, because they're going to cut you off anyway. Riley Green now would Change My Mind on 103.3 Country.
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And coming up on Monday, double the giveaways for you. You don't want to miss any of them. I'll tell you all about one of them coming up in two songs.

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Coming up on Monday, last chance for your shot to win Chris Stapleton tickets. He's going to be at Nissan Stadium here before we know it, May 23rd, with Lainey Wilson and Alan Stone. Happening Monday on the Jesse James Morning Show.

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1: Crashes, Glencliff, 24 eastbound, approaching Briley Parkway South. Creve Hall, 65 southbound after Harding Place. The Gulch, 40 westbound at Demumbrian Street. South Loop, 40 westbound at 2nd Avenue, exit 210C. Jolton, 24 westbound near Whites Creek Pike. I'm Ken Weaver.
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As mentioned, the Jesse James Morning Show has double the giveaways for you coming up on Monday, including Chris Stapleton tickets at Nissan Stadium. Plus, something else. I'll give you all the details coming up in two songs. You don't

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3: Crashes Glen Cliff, 24 eastbound near Briley Parkway. Creve Hall, 65 southbound at Harding Place. Jolton, 24 westbound near White's Creek Pike. On the South Loop, westbound at 2nd Avenue, exit 210C. And then at the downtown split, we have a disabled vehicle blocking the right lane. That's going to be westbound there at exit 211. I'm Ken Weaver.
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7: Across the country right now, at this very moment, there are probably arguments taking place about who's doing more of the housework, the homework, the shuttling of kids from this activity to that. It's true. By and large, women do more of this than men. But doesn't have to be that way. And if you and your spouse can level that playing field, it's going to make both of you and your kids happier. Psychologist Yelena Kecmanovich says this might be how you get there. As hard as it might be at first, try to think of your partner like a teammate, not an adversary. Learn how to do some of the chores your partner does to get a better understanding of how much effort something takes. And finally, take the time to acknowledge what the other person is doing. And every now and then, even express your appreciation. That'll go a long way. I'm Dr. Sanjay Gupta, helping you live a better life.
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1033 Country. What up, y'all? Joshua Clay here with you on your Friday and for Travis Daly. Lots of beautiful things. Okay, it's Friday. Can't beat that. And also, all weekend long, you got a shot to win your way to see Luke Bryan. He's going to be at Bridgestone Arena. And maybe you. 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

You know, just a friendly reminder for everybody that drives on Briley Parkway. It ain't the Daytona 500. It ain't Bristol. And it ain't the Indy 500. Slow down every now and then, please. Luke Combs now on 103.3 Country.

Okay, we got to make a comment on how incredible this is. Ellen Langley, this song right here. Ninth week at number one atop the Billboard charts. Guess what's number two? It's also Ella Langley. She's competing with herself. The biggest song of the year right now. It's Ella Langley, Choosing Texas on 103.3 Country.

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2: Crashes, Glencliff, 24 eastbound near Briley Parkway. The Gulch to Mumbrian at I-40. Creve Hall, 65 southbound at Harding Place. West End at 29th Avenue. I'm Ken Weaver.
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5: If you are the parent of an infant, it can be really hard to find baby foods that are truly healthy for your child. According to a new study out of UNC Chapel Hill, almost three-quarters of baby foods are ultra-processed and may contain additives that are linked to potential health problems later in life. The study's lead author said what shocked her was that the top ingredient in 71% of these baby foods wasn't a fruit or vegetable, it was one or more additives that babies' guts are not fully developed enough to be able to handle. Eating the right food at this stage of life is so important because this is when children begin developing dietary preferences for the rest of their lives. So take the extra time to look at the ingredient labels on the foods you are buying. You're going to want short lists and also ingredients that you recognize. I'm Dr. Sanjay Gupta, helping you live a better life.
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Oh, we're going to be partying Tuesday, June the 2nd. It's our country kickoff show at the Sky Deck down on Broadway. We got Dustin Lynch, Wyatt Flores, Vincent Mason, Dalton Davis, and Alexandra Kay all set to perform. 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We'll see you there. I've been

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4: Crashes, Glencliff, 24 eastbound near Brawley Parkway South. The Gulch, Demumbrian at I-40. Creve Hall, accident on the ramp, 65 southbound at Harding Place. I'm Ken Weaver.
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3: What are the chances you are listening to this while drinking a nice hot cup of coffee? If so, don't let me stop you. For years, we've been reporting on the health benefits of coffee, and that's not going to stop today. A new study, this one out of Harvard School of Public Health, found that coffee and tea could help lower your risk of developing dementia. People who enjoyed 1 to 3 caffeinated cups a day saw the biggest impact. In addition to the caffeine, coffee contains hundreds of bioactive compounds that can influence inflammation, glucose metabolism, vascular function, and oxidative stress. It's also possible coffee drinkers might be doing other things that keep them healthy. Eating a more balanced diet, getting plenty of exercise, sleep, not smoking, or drinking too much alcohol. And finally, staying socially active. I'm Dr. Sanjay Gupta, helping you live a better life.
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1: 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What up, folks? Joshua McClay in for Travis Daly. Got a little bit of time with you left, and it's Friday, folks. And all weekend long, you got a shot to win your way to see Luke Bryan. He's going to be at Bridgestone Arena Thursday, September the 24th. 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

I can promise that your significant other will still love you if you win them tickets to the Railbird Festival at the infield at Red Mile up in Lexington, Kentucky. See Zach Top, Tyler Childers, and maybe Ella Langley. Here's one for the Ella fellas now. Ella Langley and Morgan Wallen. I Can't Love You Anymore.

0: 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Plus,
1: hey y'all, I'm Luke Bryan with my new song, Country and She Knows It. It's your music. Plus,
0: Luke Bryan on what fans can expect from his upcoming tour.
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4: We do have the usual brake tapping eastbound 24 from 440, then westbound 40 between downtown and the eastern split. Southbound 65 to 24 there north of downtown. Crashes at West Trinity Lane and Dickerson Pike, Antioch Pike at Harding Place. I'm Ken Weaver.
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4: A better life with Dr. Sanjay Gupta.
5: You ever wonder why the same cold virus makes some people so sick and others not sick at all? Well, according to an interesting new study out of Yale School of Medicine, one key factor is how quickly the cells in their noses, called nasal cells, respond to the virus and contain it. It's called the interferon response, and it can vary for different people. Now, when that response gets inhibited, it can trigger a different reaction, which leads to excessive mucus production and inflammation. In other words, a cold that is a lot more miserable. Of course, there are other factors at play: your genetics, any underlying conditions, immunity from vaccinations or previous infections. If you are trying really hard not to get sick, high-quality masks, they can be very effective. Also, good old-fashioned hand washing. And remember not to touch your face. I'm Dr. Sanjay Gupta, helping you live a better life.

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So I was playing a gig down on Broadway the other night, and I noticed Kane Brown's bar starting to open back up. 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Should be able to see it open Friday, May 22nd.

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1: A better life with Dr. Sanjay Gupta.
2: Across the country right now, at this very moment, there are probably arguments taking place about who's doing more of the housework, the homework, the shuttling of kids from this activity to that. It's true. By and large, women do more of this than men. But doesn't have to be that way. And if you and your spouse can level that playing field, it's going to make both of you and your kids happier. Psychologist Yelena Kecmanovic says this might be how you get there. As hard as it might be at first, try to think of your partner like a teammate, not an adversary. Learn how to do some of the chores your partner does to get a better understanding of how much effort something takes. And finally, take the time to acknowledge what the other person is doing. And every now and then, even express your appreciation. That'll go a long way. I'm Dr. Sanjay Gupta, helping you live a better life.
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